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3: A chance of showers through Saturday with risk of a thunderstorm tomorrow. Tonight's low 17 degrees, tomorrow's high 28, the Friday night low 14, the high 22 on Saturday.
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4: A chance of showers through Saturday with risk of a thunderstorm tomorrow. Tonight's low 17 degrees, tomorrow's high 28. The Friday night low 14, the high 22 on Saturday.
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1: 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Rapidly evolving situations and extreme fire hazards are contributing to escalated fire behavior and producing smoke in many areas of the province. 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
5: A chance of showers through Saturday with risk of a thunderstorm tomorrow. Tonight's low 17 degrees, tomorrow's high 28, the Friday night low 14, the high 22 on Saturday.
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3: A chance of showers through Saturday with risk of a thunderstorm tomorrow. Tonight's low 17 degrees, tomorrow's high 28, the Friday night low 14, the high 22 on Saturday.
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3: A chance of showers through Saturday with risk of a thunderstorm tomorrow. Tonight's low 17 degrees, tomorrow's high 28, the Friday night low 14, the high 22 on Saturday.
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4: A chance of showers through Saturday with risk of a thunderstorm tomorrow. Tonight's low 17 degrees, tomorrow's high 28. The Friday night low 14, the high 22 on Saturday.
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5: A chance of showers through Saturday with risk of a thunderstorm tomorrow. Tonight's low 17 degrees, tomorrow's high 28, the Friday night low 14, the high 22 on Saturday.
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0: Here in the north, we march to a different beat, like this one. 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
1: 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Here's the keys, joint.
2: Yo, I'm not driving. 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How are you feeling, beer?
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6: A chance of showers through Saturday with risk of a thunderstorm tomorrow. Tonight's low 17 degrees, tomorrow's high 28. The Friday night low 14, the high 22 on Saturday.
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1: Good morning, I'm Dennis J. Puska. We're 3 weeks away from the deadline to file nomination papers for the October 26th election. The deadline to file is Friday, August 21st. In Iroquois Falls, 12 candidates have submitted papers to run for the 6 council seats. They include incumbents Ben Lefebvre, Richard Charlebois, and Joe Giguere. There are still just 2 candidates for the mayor's seat, incumbent Tory DeLaurier and former administrator Michelle LaRose. It's a much slower in Cochrane so far. Of the 6 council hopefuls, none of them are incumbents, and there's only 1 declared candidate to be mayor. That's current councillor Sylvie Charon-Lemieux.

0: Being a referee or a lines person is a good way to stay connected to hockey once your playing career is over. The Northern Ontario Hockey Association is offering referee clinics across our region during September. District Referee-in-Chief Justin Punchard says recruiting officials is getting easier as the NOHA, OHF, and Hockey Canada institute policies against abuse from parents and fans. One is a workshop called Respect in Sport. A parent or guardian has to complete it before their child can register to play. The ref clinic also teaches officials how to handle it.
1: We definitely cover communication and how to properly communicate and speak with people in a high tense or stressful situation.
0: The schedule of referee clinics is on our website. Minimum age is 14 by the end of December. And Canadian organizations are paying a record $7.1 million on average per data breach. That's according to the 2026 IBM Cost of Data Breach report. Officials say it's the highest level recorded since the study began. They also say the findings point out to a shift in cyber risk landscape in Canada, with the larger breaches, longer containment times, and growing threats to critical infrastructure and driving costs higher. However, organizations using AI and security information experience significantly low breach costs by an average of $3.4 million and faster response times. The energy sector was Canada's highest cost industry of breaches, averaging $9.2 million per incident. For these stories and more, go to mycochranenow.com.
2: Blue sky is turning to overcast this morning. Might even see some thunderstorms later in the day. High 28, low 11. Chance of showers tomorrow. High 22, and a mix of sun and cloud for Sunday. High 23.
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0: 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I'm Tim Rout. 272-6467 to call or text. Birthdays, anniversaries, whatever you want, man. You can do a shout-out and really make someone's day right now. Getting to your texts and emails, this one's from Henry. He writes, "You have to use tough love with these kids, even when they're old. Our daughter is 26, and it's time for her to move out. She has a boyfriend, and we're hoping she'll move in with him. We think we will put a date on it. Leave by this date, or we'll start charging you serious rent. What is it with these kids who think they can just stay with mom and dad forever?" And Henry, thank you very much. Great show coming up, including Mary J. Bly, next.
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0: You too, Desire Moose FM. 272-6467 to call or text for birthdays. Speaking of which, Eric Hamlin is celebrating today, as is Jeremy Murdoch. And Lisa Brander is tipping the hat on Sunday, so we'll get to it right now. You know someone who's having a big one? Hey, man, lay it on me, 272-6467. Shoutouts are just an incredible way for you to seize the power of radio and really make someone's day. Can you imagine just sitting there minding your own business? The Moose is on in the background, and all of a sudden, somebody says your name. Shoutouts are awesome, man. 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
1: Blue sky is turning to overcast this morning. Might even see some thunderstorms later in the day. High 28, low 11. Chance of showers tomorrow. High 22. And a mix of sun and cloud for Sunday. High 23.
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1: Good morning, I'm Dennis J. Puska. We're 3 weeks away from the deadline to file nomination papers for the October 26th election. The deadline to file is Friday, August 21st. In Iroquois Falls, 12 candidates have submitted papers to run for the six council seats. They include incumbents Ben Lefebvre, Richard Charlebois, and Jill Giguer. There are still just two candidates for the mayor's seat, incumbent Tory DeLaurier and former administrator Michelle LaRose. It's a much slower in Cochrane so far. Of the six council hopefuls, none of them are incumbents, and there's only one declared candidate to be mayor. That's current councillor Sylvie Charon-Lemieux. Being a referee or a lines person is a good way to stay connected to hockey once your playing career is over. The Northern Ontario Hockey Association is offering referee clinics across our region during September. District Referee-in-Chief Justin Punchard says recruiting officials is getting easier as the NOHA, OHF, and Hockey Canada institute policies against abuse from parents and fans. One is a workshop called Respect in Sport. A parent or guardian has to complete it before their child can register to play. The ref clinic also teaches officials how to handle it.
2: We definitely cover communication and how to properly communicate and speak with people in a high tense or stressful situation.
1: The schedule of referee clinics is on our website. Minimum age is 14 by the end of December. And Canadian organizations are paying a record $7.1 million on average per data breach. That's according to the 2026 IBM Cost of Data Breach report. Officials say it's the highest level recorded since the study began. They also say the findings point out to a shift in cyber risk landscape in Canada, with the larger breaches, longer containment times, and growing threats to critical infrastructure and driving costs higher. However, organizations using AI and security information experience significantly low breach costs by an average of $3.4 million and faster response times. The energy sector was Canada's highest cost industry of breaches, averaging $9.2 million per incident. For these stories and more, go to MyCochranNow.com.
3: Blue sky is turning to overcast this morning. Might even see some thunderstorms later in the day. High 28, low 11. Chance of showers tomorrow. High 22. And a mix of sun and cloud for Sunday. High 23.
0: Out of coffee? Turn this next one up. That'll do it. 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

0: Hootie and the Blowfish, I Go Blind, Moose FM. Corinne is sharing a thought on over-the-counter pain medications. She's named some brands. We're going to leave that information out. She says, people eat these things like candy and don't realize the kind of harm it can do to your liver, to your brain. We need to think more about what we put in our bodies. We are designed to feel a certain amount of pain. Just taking it away with a pill isn't natural. And she goes on, Corinne, thank you. I hear you. I do. And you're right. In this world, anyhow, pain is natural. But then again, so is death. And all of these modern medicines have, among other things, made us the longest-lived human beings in the past 1,500 years.
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0: Elvis with JXL, Little Less Conversation, Moose FM, 272-6467 to call or text. Jennifer asks an interesting question. I know radio stations get lots of complaints, she says, but I never hear you apologize. Why not? Jen, there's a very small, startlingly loud group of shrieking people who complain endlessly about everything. They demand apologies by the bucketful. Why don't we apologize? We're very, very careful with what we say. If I've made a mistake, well, then I'll offer a correction or a retraction. But if what I've said is objectively true, even if someone chooses to take offense, then to apologize would be immoral. It's a sin to repent for having not sinned.
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0: Blue sky is turning to overcast this morning. Might even see some thunderstorms later in the day. High 28, low 11. Chance of showers tomorrow, high 22, and a mix of sun and cloud for Sunday, high 23.
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1: Good morning, I'm Dennis J. Puska. We're 3 weeks away from the deadline to file nomination papers for the October 26th election. The deadline to file is Friday, August 21st. In Iroquois Falls, 12 candidates have submitted papers to run for the six council seats. They include incumbents Ben Lefebvre, Richard Charlebois, and Gilles Giguère. There are still just two candidates for the mayor's seat, incumbent Tory DeLaurier and former administrator Michelle LaRose. It's a much slower in Cochrane so far. Of the six council hopefuls, none of them are incumbents, and there's only one declared candidate to be mayor. That's current councillor Sylvie Charon-Lemieux. Being a referee or lines person is a good way to stay connected to hockey once your playing career is over. The Northern Ontario Hockey Association is offering referee clinics across our region during September. District Referee-in-Chief Justin Punchard says recruiting officials is getting easier as the NOHA, OHF, and Hockey Canada institute policies against abuse from parents and fans. One is a workshop called Respect in Sport. A parent or guardian has to complete it before their child can register to play. The ref clinic also teaches officials how to handle it.
2: We definitely cover communication and how to properly communicate and speak with people in a high tense or stressful situation.
1: The schedule of referee clinics is on our website. Minimum age is 14 by the end of December. And Canadian organizations are paying a record $7.1 million on average per data breach. That's according to the 2026 IBM Cost of Data Breach report. Officials say it's the highest level recorded since the study began. They also say the findings point out to a shift in cyber risk landscape in Canada, with larger breaches, longer containment times, and growing threats to critical infrastructure and driving costs higher. However, organizations using AI and security information experience significant

0: significantly low breach costs by an average of $3.4 million and faster response times. The energy sector was Canada's highest cost industry of breaches, averaging $9.2 million per incident. For these stories and more, go to mycochranenow.com.
1: Blue sky is turning to overcast this morning. Might even see some thunderstorms later in the day. High 28, low 11. Chance of showers tomorrow. High 22, and a mix of sun and cloud for Sunday. High 23.
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0: Jane's Addiction, Jane Says, Moose FM, 272-6467. To call or text, gorgeous looking weekend, man. Going to be a lot of fun. Yeah, we could get a little bit damp, but who cares? Like we can't handle that. It's going to be a good time. Did you know that the municipal holiday is one of the longest standing civic holidays in Canadian history? Pre-Confederation started in 1856. It was an Upper Canada thing, mainly Ontario. Began in London, then spread to Toronto and Hamilton and so forth. And its only real purpose was to give workers an opportunity to enjoy some recreation and picnics and boating excursions and so forth. Things you wouldn't generally have time for with a six-day work week. Keep in mind, back then people didn't take days off. Modern English on the way. Beyonce next.
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0: Modern English, I'm Milt with you, Moose FM. Way on back in April of 2020, with the pandemic in full swing and churches closed, one of the big bosses at Vista Radio said, you know, we could start a church service on the air. We just got to find someone to run it, because it's not the sort of thing you can give to just anyone. And somebody mentioned to somebody else, well, there is this one guy in Cochrane. He used to be a pastor. Maybe he can help out. And so I got the call. Hope Radio was supposed to run for 4 weeks. Heck, churches were only supposed to be closed for 2. But then that got extended to 10. And that got extended to a year. And long after churches reopened, the company started to realize, my goodness, people are listening to this thing. And so we just kept going. Next week will be our 260th episode. So if you're a Hope Radio listener, thank you. 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
0: Blue skies turning to overcast this morning. Might even see some thunderstorms later in the day. High 28, low 11. Chance of showers tomorrow. High 22, and a mix of sun and cloud for Sunday. High 23.
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5: Is it a relapse if it's just a drink? A picture-perfect party full of friends I used to keep. My favorite vices I used to need. 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
1: Good morning, I'm Dennis J. Puska. We're 3 weeks away from the deadline to file nomination papers for the October 26th election. The deadline to file is Friday, August 21st. In Iroquois Falls, 12 candidates have submitted papers to run for the six council seats. They include incumbents Ben Lefebvre, Richard Charlebois, and Joe Giguer. There are still just two candidates for the mayor's seat, incumbent Tory DeLaurier and former administrator Michelle LaRose. It's a much slower in Cochrane so far. Of the six council hopefuls, none of them are incumbents, and there's only one declared candidate to be mayor. That's current councillor Sylvie Charon Lemieux. Being a referee or lines person is a good way to stay connected to hockey once your playing career is over. The Northern Ontario Hockey Association is offering referee clinics across our region during September. District Referee-in-Chief Justin Punchard says recruiting officials is getting easier as the NOHA, OHF, and Hockey Canada institute policies against abuse from parents and fans. One is a workshop called Respect in Sport. A parent or guardian has to complete it before their child can register to play. The ref clinic also teaches officials how to handle it.
2: We definitely cover communication and how to properly communicate and speak with people in a high tense or stressful situation.
1: The schedule of referee clinics is on our website. Minimum age is 14 by the end of December. And Canadian organizations are paying a record $7.1 million on average per data breach. That's according to the 2026 IBM Cost of Data Breach report. Officials say it's the highest level recorded since the study began. They also say the findings point out to a shift in cyber risk landscape in Canada, with the larger breaches, longer containment times, and growing threats to critical infrastructure and driving costs higher. However, organizations using AI and security information experience significantly low breach costs by an average of $3.4 million and faster response times. The energy sector was Canada's highest cost industry of breaches, averaging $9.2 million per incident. For these stories and more, go to MyCochranNow.com.
3: Blue sky is turning to overcast this morning. Might even see some thunderstorms later in the day. High 28, low 11. Chance of showers tomorrow. High 22, and a mix of sun and cloud for Sunday. High 23.
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Oh, yeah. That's the stuff. 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

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I'm Tim, 272-6467. If you'd like to call or text. It's Friday, heading into a long weekend, so we're trying to get to as many emails and texts as we can. This is from Amy, not my wife, by the way. She writes, "We're going to New Liskeard for a sock hop. At least that's what the poster calls it. We love cosplay, and this looks like a World War II thing or something. Do you know about it?" Amy, I don't have the skinny on New Liskeard events, but a sock hop was a kind of dance, almost always indoors, where the participants took off their shoes, hence the sock part. And sock hops were a product of the 1950s, post-World War II. See if you can come up with a poodle skirt. Those were incredibly popular back then. And you should expect to be dancing to music like this.

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2: 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Entering the area of an active wildland fire can hinder response efforts and compromise the safety of firefighting crews and emergency personnel. 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
0: 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Here, King. All right, that's it. Come on. 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

0: Honeymoon Suite, New Girl Now, Moose FM. 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
0: Blue sky is turning to overcast this morning. Might even see some thunderstorms later in the day. High 28, low 11. Chance of showers tomorrow. High 22. And a mix of sun and cloud for Sunday. High 23.
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1: Good morning, I'm Dennis J. Puska. We're 3 weeks away from the deadline to file nomination papers for the October 26th election. The deadline to file is Friday, August 21st. In Iroquois Falls, 12 candidates have submitted papers to run for the six council seats. They include incumbents Ben Lefebvre, Richard Charlebois, and Joe Giguere. There are still just two candidates for the mayor's seat, incumbent Tory DeLaurier and former administrator Michelle LaRose. It's a much slower in Cochrane so far. Of the six council hopefuls, none of them are incumbents, and there's only one declared candidate to be mayor. That's current councillor Sylvie Charon Lemieux. Being a referee or a lines person is a good way to stay connected to hockey once your playing career is over. The Northern Ontario Hockey Association is offering referee clinics across our region during September. District Referee-in-Chief Justin Punchard says recruiting officials is getting easier as the NOHA, OHF, and Hockey Canada institute policies against abuse from parents and fans. One is a workshop called Respect in Sport. A parent or guardian has to complete it before their child can register to play. The ref clinic also teaches officials how to handle it.
2: We definitely cover communication and how to properly communicate and speak with people in a high tense or stressful situation.
1: The schedule of referee clinics is on our website. Minimum age is 14 by the end of December. And Canadian organizations are paying a record $7.1 million on average per data breach. That's according to the 2026 IBM Cost of Data Breach report. Officials say it's the highest level recorded since the study began. They also say the findings point out to a shift in cyber risk landscape in Canada.

0: With larger breaches, longer containment times, and growing threats to critical infrastructure and driving costs higher. However, organizations using AI and security information experience significantly low breach costs by an average of $3.4 million and faster response times. The energy sector was Canada's highest cost industry of breaches, averaging $9.2 million per incident. For these stories and more, go to mycochranenow.com.
1: Blue sky is turning to overcast this morning. Might even see some thunderstorms later in the day. High 28, low 11. Chance of showers tomorrow. High 22. And a mix of sun and cloud for Sunday. High 23.
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0: lawyers make us tell you. We're CHPBFM Cochrane. 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
0: Blue sky is turning to overcast this morning. Might even see some thunderstorms later in the day. High 28, low 11. Chance of showers tomorrow. High 22, and a mix of sun and cloud for Sunday. High 23.
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1: Good morning, I'm Dennis J. Puska. We're 3 weeks away from the deadline to file nomination papers for the October 26th election. The deadline to file is Friday, August 21st. In Iroquois Falls, 12 candidates have submitted papers to run for the six council seats. They include incumbents Ben Lefebvre, Richard Charlebois, and Gilles Giguère. There are still just two candidates for the mayor's seat, incumbent Tory DeLaurier and former administrator Michelle LaRose. It's a much slower in Cochrane so far. Of the six council hopefuls, none of them are incumbents, and there's only one declared candidate to be mayor. That's current councillor Sylvie Charon-Lemieux. Being a referee or lines person is a good way to stay connected to hockey once your playing career is over. The Northern Ontario Hockey Association is offering referee clinics across our region during September. District Referee-in-Chief Justin Punchard says recruiting officials is getting easier as the NOHA, OHF, and Hockey Canada institute policies against abuse from parents and fans. One is a workshop called Respect in Sport. A parent or guardian has to complete it before their child can register to play. The ref clinic also teaches officials how to handle it.
2: We definitely cover communication and how to properly communicate and speak with people in a high tense or stressful situation.
1: The schedule of referee clinics is on our website. Minimum age is 14 by the end of December. And Canadian organizations are paying a record $7.1 million on average per data breach. That's according to the 2026 IBM Cost of Data Breach report. Officials say it's the highest level recorded since the study began. They also say the findings point out to a shift in cyber risk landscape in Canada, with larger breaches, longer containment times, and growing threats to critical infrastructure and driving costs higher. However, organizations using AI and security information experience significantly low breach costs by an average of $3.4 million and faster response times. The energy sector was Canada's highest cost industry of breaches, averaging $9.2 million per incident. For these stories and more, go to MyCochranNow.com.
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5: Blue sky is turning to overcast this morning. Might even see some thunderstorms later in the day. High 28, low 11. Chance of showers tomorrow. High 22 and a mix of sun and cloud for Sunday. High 23.
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0: Brian Adams, back to you, Moose FM. For the last few days, we've been asking what your long weekend plans are. And boy, oh boy, did we get some responses. Now, too many to read, but an interesting statistical blip. More than half say their number one to-do on the long weekend is sleep. What do you want to bet that's the half that's over 50? Pans and Bills, Eurythmics on the way.
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And it's Friday, heading into a long weekend, so we're cleaning up as many of your texts and emails as we possibly can. These are all listener questions. Greg asks, will you ever start including local talent in your playlist? Greg, we already have. The Made and Played in Canada submissions portal lets local musicians like you write and record original material and then hand it over to us for airplay, and we already have some of that in the daily playlist. Stephanie asks, who's that guy in the afternoons? He almost sounds like you. Steph, that's Dean Tripp. He's our afternoon show host. Great guy. And Bethany wants to know when she can come to pick up her prize. Beth, I didn't know you'd won a prize. I don't see any notes on my desk here. Should probably give me a call, 272-6467.

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2: Blue sky is turning to overcast this morning. Might even see some thunderstorms later in the day. High 28, low 11. Chance of showers tomorrow. High 22, and a mix of sun and cloud for Sunday. High 23.
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1: Good morning, I'm Dennis J. Puska. We're 3 weeks away from the deadline to file nomination papers for the October 26th election. The deadline to file is Friday, August 21st. In Iroquois Falls, 12 candidates have submitted papers to run for the six council seats. They include incumbents Ben Lefebvre, Richard Charlebois, and Joe Giguere. There are still just two candidates for the mayor's seat, incumbent Tory DeLaurier and former administrator Michelle LaRose. It's a much slower in Cochrane so far. Of the six council hopefuls, none of them are incumbents, and there's only one declared candidate to be mayor. That's current councillor Sylvie Charon-Lemieux. Being a referee or a lines person is a good way to stay connected to hockey once your playing career is over. The Northern Ontario Hockey Association is offering referee clinics across our region during September. District Referee-in-Chief Justin Punchard says recruiting officials is getting easier as the NOHA, OHF, and Hockey Canada institute policies against abuse from parents and fans. One is a workshop called Respect in Sport. A parent or guardian has to complete it before their child can register to play. The ref clinic also teaches officials how to handle it.
2: We definitely cover communication and how to properly communicate and speak with people in a high tense or stressful situation.
1: The schedule of referee clinics is on our website. Minimum age is 14 by the end of December. And Canadian organizations are paying a record $7.1 million on average per data breach. That's according to the 2026 IBM Cost of Data Breach report. Officials say it's the highest level recorded since the study began. They also say the findings point out to a shift in cyber risk landscape in Canada, with larger breaches, longer containment times, and growing threats to critical infrastructure and driving costs higher. However, organizations using AI and security information experience significantly low breach costs by an average of $3.4 million and faster response times. The energy sector was Canada's highest cost industry of breaches, averaging $9.2 million per incident. For these stories and more, go to MyCochranNow.com.
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5: Blue sky is turning to overcast this morning. Might even see some thunderstorms later in the day. High 28, low 11. Chance of showers tomorrow. High 22 and a mix of sun and cloud for Sunday. High 23.
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0: Supertramp is a world-famous English rock band formed in London in 1970, known for blending progressive rock and melodic pop. The band was founded by Rick Davies and Roger Hodgson and achieved massive global success with hit songs like The Logical Song, Give a Little Bit, and of course, Take the Long Way Home. Supertramp don't tour anymore. A planned 2015 tour was canceled due to co-founder Rick Davies' health issues. And following Davies' death last year, Supertramp is permanently inactive.
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2: Miller Paving will be resurfacing Highway 67 Main Street from Ambridge Drive to Detroit's Avenue. Work is scheduled from July 6th to August 28th. 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

0: 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And did you know that not this Sunday, but the next, we're looking at our 260th episode? Wow, man. Nobody this side of heaven saw that one coming. Hope Radio was started as a Band-Aid back in April of 2020. The pandemic was on. All the churches were closed. We were trying to come up with something to sort of fill the gap on Sunday mornings. And it's garnered so many listeners over the years, we just kept going. So if you're a Hope Radio listener, thank you. Remember, you can write to the program through the website.
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0: Blue sky is turning to overcast this morning. Might even see some thunderstorms later in the day. High 28, low 11. Chance of showers tomorrow. High 22, and a mix of sun and cloud for Sunday. High 23.
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0: Dead or Alive, You Spin Me Right Round. Moose. That's it for the Friday morning show. I'm Tim Rout. Thank you very much for listening. Have yourself a wonderful long weekend. Stay safe. Have fun. God willing, we'll see you Tuesday.
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4: You know, weather is a funny thing. One day to the next, it's so difficult to predict. We started out reasonably nice this morning, but they say we could have thunderstorms by evening, topping out around 28, falling off to 11 overnight. Rain tomorrow, high 22, and a mix of sun and cloud for Sunday, high 23.
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4: You know, weather is a funny thing. One day to the next, it's so difficult to predict. We started out reasonably nice this morning, but they say we could have thunderstorms by evening, topping out around 28, falling off to 11 overnight. Rain tomorrow, high 22, and a mix of sun and cloud for Sunday, high 23.
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4: You know, weather is a funny thing. One day to the next, it's so difficult to predict. We started out reasonably nice this morning, but they say we could have thunderstorms by evening, topping out around 28, falling off to 11 overnight. Rain tomorrow, high 22, and a mix of sun and cloud for Sunday, high 23.
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4: You know, weather is a funny thing. One day to the next, it's so difficult to predict. We started out reasonably nice this morning, but they say we could have thunderstorms by evening. Topping out around 28, falling off to 11 overnight. Rain tomorrow, high 22, and a mix of sun and cloud for Sunday, high 23.
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1: Good afternoon, I'm Dennis J. Puska. Another major milestone has been achieved towards construction of the Crawford Nickel Mine north of Timmins. The owner, Canada Nickel, has been given a positive decision statement by the Federal Ministry for Environment, Climate Change, and Nature. Company CEO Mark Selby says he looks forward to advancing towards a construction decision by 2027. That requires detailing engineering, financing, and securing whatever federal and provincial permits are needed. Crawford is estimated to contribute about $70 billion to the economy and provide about 185,000 person years of employment. Being a referee or a linesperson is a good way to stay connected to hockey once your playing career is over. The Northern Ontario Hockey Association is offering referee clinics across our region during September. District Referee in Chief Justin Punchard says recruiting officials is getting easier as the NOHA, the Ontario Hockey Federation, and Hockey Canada institute policies against abuse from parents and fans. One is a workshop called Respect in Sport. A parent or guardian has to complete it before their child can register to play. The ref clinic also teaches officials how to handle it.
2: We definitely cover communication and how to properly communicate and speak with people in a high tense or stressful situation.
1: The schedule of ref clinics is on our website. Minimum age is 14 by the end of December. The OPP says the civic holiday long weekend is one of the busiest travel times of the summer, and they are set to patrol the area highways and waterways. Provincial police say they'll focus on education and enforcement around impaired, distracted, and aggressive driving, including speeding. Officers will also be watching for proper seatbelt usage and enforcing Ontario's Move Over Law, with drivers mandated to slow down and move over for emergency vehicles, tow trucks, and other vehicles.

0: with emergency lights activated. The OPP says everyone deserves to make it home safely after the long weekend. NCAA says nearly every Ontario driver has witnessed dangerous driving in the past year, yet many don't believe they contribute to the problem. A new survey from the association found 96% of Ontario drivers have observed dangerous driving behaviors, including speeding, aggressive driving, unsafe lane changes, and distracted driving. However, only 57% admit to engaging in at least one dangerous driving behavior. Officials say that reveals a disconnect between what drivers see on the road and how they assess their own actions. For these stories and more, go to mycochranenow.com.
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3: You know, weather is a funny thing. One day to the next, it's so difficult to predict. We started out reasonably nice this morning, but they say we could have thunderstorms by evening, topping out around 28, falling off to 11 overnight. Rain tomorrow, high 22, and a mix of sun and cloud for Sunday, high 23.
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4: You know, weather is a funny thing. One day to the next, it's so difficult to predict. We started out reasonably nice this morning, but they say we could have thunderstorms by evening, topping out around 28, falling off to 11 overnight. Rain tomorrow, high 22, and a mix of sun and cloud for Sunday, high 23.
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2: You know, weather is a funny thing. One day to the next, it's so difficult to predict. We started out reasonably nice this morning, but they say we could have thunderstorms by evening, topping out around 28, falling off to 11 overnight. Rain tomorrow, high 22, and a mix of sun and cloud for Sunday, high 23.
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4: You know, weather is a funny thing. One day to the next, it's so difficult to predict. We started out reasonably nice this morning, but they say we could have thunderstorms by evening. Topping out around 28, falling off to 11 overnight. Rain tomorrow, high 22. And a mix of sun and cloud for Sunday, high 23.
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0: Moose FM, the Scorpions, No One Like You, and couldn't get much sleep last night. Ended up waking up after being asleep for like 4 hours, couldn't go back to sleep, and sort of just chilled and looked at the moon, because I love that stuff. I love the moon. I love space. I love learning things about space, you know, the final frontier. And it inspired me to share some of that knowledge. So today, join me on a cosmic journey, and I will explain to you one of the most recognized theories as to where the moon came from. The moon rests in a place called outer space. Essentially, that is the space outside of Earth, and it's big. But the moon, relatively close. In fact, our closest neighboring body. But why is it always looking at us? And where did it come from? The ancient solar system, you see, it was ruled by chaos. And it's believed that there was a protoplanet that went by the name Theia. And this protoplanet and Earth shared a very aggressive kiss. It was a 50-50 that resulted in our existence. But Theia, however, after being exploded, well, it turned into the moon. Google it. You think I make that up? Google it. You'll find it.
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2: Shakira, Hips Don't Lie, Moose FM, and really did put a lot of effort into getting the space flute music. You know what? I think we're going to do some more space stuff, and this will be fun stuff for you to Google if you need a little break and you want to, like, have your mind consumed with knowledge. Cue the dramatic flute. I said I put a lot of work into this flute sound. I just found it on the internet. Really wasn't much work at all. The void. Out in the universe, as we peer deeper and deeper, with new telescopes being designed and built that are giving us far more breathtaking views of the cosmos surrounding us, there's one place out there in the universe that has no explanation. It should not exist. And it's the void. And the void is really big. Like, really, really big. Whatever you are thinking right now as of terms of big, you need to think way bigger. And then do that again, and then again, and then again, and again. The void is so big, it would swallow our entire solar system. But why this little pocket where no stars exists? Why that is out there? Well, that there is a mystery.
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10: Showers and the risk of a thunderstorm tonight, the low 11 degrees, clearing late tomorrow morning, the daytime high 22, clear and 9 overnight Saturday, a sun-cloud mix and 23 on Sunday.
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11: Here, King. All right, that's it. Come on.
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0: Sophisa. That's what came out of my mouth. Sophisa.
1: You could.
2: Now he can't speak English.
0: Apparently not. Apparently I can't. Sophia Kamara and Girls Like You, Moose FM. All right, I have other things on the agenda that we're talking about. Outside of outer space things, don't you worry.
3: Hooray!
0: I know. I'm just here to make your day. Today, we're actually going to look at some of the comments we got on the topic of what's something you'll never, ever quit doing. And Denise, same page, gaming. I'm probably going to be playing games like Fallout right up into the old folks' home. If I can get into one. Not sure what those requirements are for that, but yes. Denise, same page. I do love playing games, right? And I now know that a lot of it has to do with having like the ADHD brain. And I don't want to go too deep into that because it's a sore topic for a lot of people. But you have something that you can hyper-focus on. It gives you rewards in the game all the time. So you're kind of getting these dopamine hits, right? And if it's real bad, like I don't produce serotonin, right? So dopamine's like my main go-to. And yeah. They can be pretty nice. They can be, or sorry, nice isn't the word I'm supposed to use. They can be a pretty great escape. Who says I'm not facing my problems? You're a chair. Leave me alone.
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11: Showers and the risk of a thunderstorm tonight, the low 11 degrees. Clearing late tomorrow morning, the daytime high 22. Clear and 9 overnight Saturday. A sun cloud mix and 23 on Sunday.
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1: 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You know you drive me up a wall, the way you make good for all the nasty tricks you pull. 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

0: Katy Perry, Hot and Cold, Moose FM. How you doing? How you doing? All right. Well. Let's get back into our topic of things. You are never going to quit. Amanda comments, being kind, which thank you. I always want to be kind, right? Being kind, like, it's such a simple thing, but I also have to be super aware that there is this Hyde and Dr. Jekyll? Dr. Jekyll and Mr. Hyde? I don't remember. Okay, it's an old film, and I don't think there's been any remake of that movie that people are rushing to go watch, regardless of all that. I can be a total jerk. Not that I want to be, and after being a jerk, you feel a tremendous amount of shame about it. It's a terrible thing. Maybe happens, once a year. Once a year, you know, everything sort of boils up, right? And then just some poor unsuspecting individual just rah! And then you're like, oh my goodness, I'm so sorry. It's like a little volcano inside me. This helps though, right? Because I feel like I sprinkle more anger into this show than I should.
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2: Showers and the risk of a thunderstorm tonight, the low 11 degrees, clearing late tomorrow morning, the daytime high 22, clear and 9 overnight Saturday, a sun cloud mix and 23 on Sunday.
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1: I'm Bob McIntyre. Another major milestone has been achieved towards construction of the Crawford Nickel Mine north of Timmins. The owner, Canada Nickel, has been given a positive decision statement by the Federal Ministry for Environment, Climate Change, and Nature. Company CEO Mark Selby says he looks forward to advancing towards a construction decision in 2027. That requires detailed engineering, financing, and securing whatever federal and provincial permits are needed. Crawford is estimated to contribute about $70 billion to the economy and provide about 185,000 person years of employment. A man known to spend time in Timmins, Toronto, and Kingston is wanted for breaching his parole. Provincial police say 55-year-old Régent Hermel Perron had been serving 6 months and 27 days for three counts of breaching a long-term supervision order and one of obstructing a peace officer. A photo, his description, and where to call if you can help locate Perron.

0: data breach. That's according to the 2026 IBM Cost of a Data Breach report. It's the highest level recorded since the study began. IBM also says the findings point to a shifting cyber risk landscape in Canada, where larger breaches, longer containment times, and growing threats to critical infrastructure are driving costs higher. However, organizations using AI and security automation experience significantly lower breach costs by an average $3.4 billion and faster response times. The energy sector was Canada's highest cost industry for breaches, averaging $9.2 million per incident. For these stories and more, go to mycochranenow.com. Showers and the risk of a thunderstorm tonight, the low 11 degrees, clearing late tomorrow morning, the daytime high 22, clear and 9 overnight Saturday, a sun cloud mix and 23 on Sunday.
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0: Ryan Adams with "The Only Thing That Looks Good on Me Is You." Moose FM. I don't know why, but I can hear that title of that song being said by the late, great Sean Connery. And I never had a strong Sean Connery, but I don't know, just, you know, "The only thing that looks good on me is you, baby." Right? I know, like I said, terrible Sean Connery. But I do want to always point out that in one of the early James Bond films, okay, back in the Connery era of James Bond, one of the strangest pickup lines ever dropped in a film came out of, I believe it's considered the worst of all the James Bond films, because they had that weird underwater scuba gear battle that it was like 15 to 20 minutes of the screenplay, and it was just dudes floating, shooting. It was really bad. So anyway, in the movie, James Bond, Sean Connery's Bond, sees a beautiful lady swimming in the lake. And so he jumps into the lake and immediately starts swimming out to them, right? I don't know anyone who's just like, "I see a lady in the lake out there. Excuse me while I take off my shirt and dive in and swim over there to have a chat." Anyway, he gets to the boat, right? And she's now on the boat, I believe, and he's getting up on the boat, and he just looks at her, and he goes, "I noticed that you swim like a man." It's the weirdest pickup line you'll ever hear. It's such a weird thing. Oh, brilliant screenwriting. Just kidding. That's sarcasm.
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0: Tate McRae. She's All I Wanna Be. And now it's time for, where's my Yeehaw Man? The Porcus Stampede and Rodeo, going down in August on the 21st to the 23rd. So much to do, so much to see. Don't be a square. Get yourself to Porcus and enjoy all the fall fair. Fall fair! Yeah, that's right, the fall fair's going on at the same time. Ah, that would have been a perfect... Could have kept, you're right, Yeehaw Man. I did drop the ball on that one. I should thrive to be better. Strive? Strive. Not thrive. Words. So similar, yet so different. Anywho, gone off topic here. I'm talking about the Porcus Stampede and Rodeo. I said the dates. That much I do know. We're talking bull riding, bronc riding, barrel racing, pole bending, and more, brought to you by Rawhide Entertainment. And beyond that arena, going to be a lot of family-friendly activities, live entertainment, vendors, great food, and all that fun of that fall fair. So, don't sit around. What's that, Yeehaw Man? I will mention that they have campsites available, but limited quantities and only $20 a night, which is very affordable, but it's rough camping, so no facilities. You're better off bringing a camper. Thank you. Thank you, Yeehaw Man, for reminding me of that. Always appreciated.
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4: Showers and the risk of a thunderstorm tonight, the low 11 degrees. Clearing late tomorrow morning, the daytime high 22. Clear and 9 overnight Saturday. A sun cloud mix and 23 on Sunday.
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1: I mean, her butt. It's just so big. I can't believe it's just so round. It's like out there. I mean, gross.

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1: I'm Bob McIntyre. Another major milestone has been achieved towards construction of the Crawford Nickel Mine north of Timmins. The owner, Canada Nickel, has been given a positive decision statement by the Federal Ministry for Environment, Climate Change, and Nature. Company CEO Mark Selby says he looks forward to advancing towards a construction decision in 2027. That requires detailed engineering, financing, and securing whatever federal and provincial permits are needed. Crawford is estimated to contribute about $70 billion to the economy and provide about 185,000 person years of employment. A man known to spend time in Timmins, Toronto, and Kingston is wanted for breaching his parole. Provincial police say 55-year-old Régin Hermel Perron had been serving 6 months and 27 days for three counts of breaching a long-term supervision order and one of obstructing a peace officer. A photo, his description, and where to call if you can help locate Perron are all on our website. CAA says nearly every Ontario driver has witnessed dangerous driving in the past year, yet many don't believe they contribute to the problem. A new survey finds 96%

0: the landscape in Canada, where larger breaches, longer containment times, and growing threats to critical infrastructure are driving costs higher. However, organizations using AI and security automation experience significantly lower breach costs by an average $3.4 billion and faster response times. The energy sector was Canada's highest cost industry for breaches, averaging $9.2 million per incident. For these stories and more, go to mycochranenow.com. Showers and the risk of a thunderstorm tonight, the low 11 degrees, clearing late tomorrow morning, the daytime high 22, clear and 9 overnight Saturday, a sun cloud mix and 23 on Sunday.
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0: The tragically hip Little Bones Moose FM and Opus Attica's celebration will be kicking off today. Actually, it's kicking off very, very soon. Those opening ceremonies will be going down any moment, followed by some stand-up comedy, fireworks, and then a DJ that you get to shake your booty bun to all night long. That's right. Get ready to two-step, dip, duck, dive, dip, and weave. Or just do the shopping cart. That's a good dance move, right? You just pretend you're pushing the cart down the aisle. Every now and then you reach the shelf and you grab a can of something. Sometimes you got to put it back. Sometimes it goes in the cart. Sometimes out of the cart. Back on the shelf. Sometimes you reach into the cart, realize that's a little expensive for that item. Put it back. I expect to see a lot of shopping carting going down during that Opus Attica 3-day anniversary bangarang party that they have planned for you. And if you haven't already, you get the official pass from their municipality office. And prepare yourself, because you got Monday off again, long weekend. So you got the party today, tomorrow, and Sunday. Monday's your recuperation day. Make sure you have bagels ready. You're going to want a lot of them. At least 4 bagels in the morning. That's how you recoup from a 3-day hoorah. Opus Attica, happy anniversary.
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0: The Paola's Eyes of a Stranger, Moose FM. How you doing? How you doing? All right. We were inspired earlier to talk about the moon, to share some knowledge on, well, the origin. One of the most recognized theories for the origin of our moon. Hit the flute. Let's do it again. Because today, for your Friday, we are taking a little journey into the cosmos, visiting the neighboring body, the moon. And that's in a small place called outer space, which is really big. Where did it come from? Well, it's believed that in the ancient solar system, when chaos ruled, there was a protoplanet, much like Earth, developing right here alongside Earth, a sister planet, so to speak. But one day, Earth and the planet that is now known as Theia collided, giving off a cosmic light show nobody was around to see. Earth came out on top, but Theia was stripped down to nothing more than a little nightlight in the sky.
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2: Miller Paving will be resurfacing Highway 67 Main Street from Ambridge Drive to Detroit's Avenue. Work is scheduled from July 6th to August 28th. The following streets will be closed during this work: Drury Lane, James Street, Helene Avenue, Cedar Avenue, DeBearville Avenue, and Detroit's Avenue, along with boulevards and sidewalks on Main Street. 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
5: Showers and the risk of a thunderstorm tonight, the low 11 degrees, clearing late tomorrow morning, the daytime high 22, clear and 9 overnight Saturday, a sun cloud mix and 23 on Sunday.
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0: Moose FM, that was John Fogerty, the old man down the road, TGIF. I hope you get down there to Opus Attica to hang out with all those celebrations going on. Remember, you got the Porcus Stampede and Rodeo going down August 21st, 22nd, 23rd. That is it for this week, and we will catch you again Tuesday, off on Monday. I will catch you on Tuesday. That is right, Moose FM. Enjoy that long weekend.
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1: I'm Bob McIntyre. Another major milestone has been achieved towards construction of the Crawford Nickel Mine north of Timmins. The owner, Canada Nickel, has been given a positive decision statement by the Federal Ministry for Environment, Climate Change, and Nature. Company CEO Mark Selby says he looks forward to advancing towards a construction decision in 2027. That requires detailed engineering, financing, and securing whatever federal and provincial permits are needed. Crawford is estimated to contribute about $70 billion to the economy and provide about 185,000 person years of employment. A man known to spend time in Timmins, Toronto, and Kingston is wanted for breaching his parole. Provincial police say 55-year-old Régin Hermel Perron had been serving 6 months and 27 days for three counts of breaching a long-term supervision order and one of obstructing a peace officer. A photo, his description, and where to call if you can help locate Perron are all on our website. CAA says nearly every Ontario driver has witnessed dangerous driving in the past year, yet many don't believe they contribute to the problem. A new survey finds 96% of Ontario drivers have observed dangerous driving behaviors, including speeding, aggressive driving, unsafe lane changes, and distracted driving. However, only 57% admit to engaging in at least one of those behaviors. The CAA says that reveals a disconnect between what drivers see on the road and how they assess their own actions. Canadian organizations are paying a record $7.1 million on average per data breach. That's according to the 2026 IBM Cost of a Data Breach report. It's the highest level recorded since the study began. IBM also says the findings point to a shifting cyber risk landscape in Canada, where larger breaches, longer containment times, and growing threats to critical infrastructure are driving costs higher. However, organizations using AI and security automation experience significantly lower breach costs by an average $3.4 billion and faster response times. The energy sector was Canada's highest cost industry for breaches, averaging $9.2 million per incident. For these stories and more, go to MyCochranNow.com. Showers and the risk of a thunderstorm tonight, the low 11 degrees, clearing late tomorrow morning, the daytime high 22, clear and 9 overnight Saturday, a sun-cloud mix and 23 on Sunday.
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0: lawyers make us tell you. We're CHPBFM Cochrane. 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
2: Showers and the risk of a thunderstorm tonight, the low 11 degrees, clearing late tomorrow morning, the daytime high 22, clear and 9 overnight Saturday, a sun cloud mix and 23 on Sunday.
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8: Showers and the risk of a thunderstorm tonight, the low 11 degrees, clearing late tomorrow morning, the daytime high 22, clear and 9 overnight Saturday, a sun cloud mix and 23 on Sunday.
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1: Showers and the risk of a thunderstorm tonight, the low 11 degrees. 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